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5: If you remember listening to this. And this. 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And if you're an adult with conditions like diabetes, asthma, or heart disease, it can cause serious setbacks. 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
6: 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And Jason Kelce's on board. 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
8: What more?
9: Next. Hey, Alfie. What can I get for you?
10: Hey, Nora. Just a nice latte, please. How was your weekend?
9: Not bad, thanks. Mainly working here. You?
10: Me? Well, I was battling gods in the afterlife realm, and after lunch, I fought mercenaries. Ooh, could I get oat milk with that latte, please?
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